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But love isn't measured by who stays. It's measured by who rises after the goodbye. And I rose, not perfect, but whole.

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But the heart is still the same.

Have I ever told you what I truly feel deep in my heart? Have I ever told you that you're the reason for it? Have I ever told you that you give my life meaning? Have I ever said that?

And yet your heart is very soft for everyone. 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

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An embrace of sensations, sights and sounds. I'm somewhere far away in a world I've yet to explore, but it feels so familiar. I have never felt more real. I'm lost. Lost in the rhythm.